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1: All right, let's get into Tuesday morning on the Curio Breakfast Show. I wasn't going to bring this up to you two, but Nicole has told me if you do not tell the guys about this, I'm going to message in and I'll tell them.
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1: 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I'll give you all the dates next.
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1: All right, after 7 this morning, we'll do today's percentage thingy thing. I'm kind of in the doghouse with Nicole about something. Caleb has started to do something in the house and she thinks it's my fault. I think it's fairly harmless. I'll ask for your opinion before 7.
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7: The Q Radio newsroom at 7 o'clock. I'm Jim McLean, and these are your top stories this morning. A long-awaited report into mother and baby institutions here is due to be published today. It has also examined Magdalen laundries and workhouses in Northern Ireland. Its findings will help inform a planned public inquiry on the issue. In the Republic, a man's been arrested in connection with a fatal shooting in Dunleary. The suspect in his 30s remains in custody. 39-year-old Mark Allen was killed in the gun attack at Patrician Park and Kill Avenue on Sunday. Nationally, Prince Harry's visit to the UK begins today. He'll carry out a series of engagements linked to his charity work, but won't be accompanied by his family due to security concerns and will not be staying at Buckingham Palace despite previously saying he would. Harry's trip coincides with the High Court ruling on his legal battle against the Daily Mail's publisher. The Duke of Sussex, along with a number of other high-profile claimants, have accused a Associate Newspapers Limited of unlawful information gathering. It denies the allegations. That's your headline news just after 7 o'clock. Linda has more local stories next.
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8: Police are appealing for information about an arson attack in Armagh. A house on Greenfield Close was set alight just before midnight on Sunday. No one was inside when it happened, but the property was badly damaged in the blaze. And Stormont wants to hear your views on proposed new legislation here to help tackle tenancy fraud and misuse. People gaining or retaining social housing through misleading, incomplete or false information is estimated to cost the taxpayer around £10 million every year. Further details are available on the Department for Communities website, and the consultation runs until the 6th of October. That's your local news. The sport's next.
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7: Belgium have been knocked out of the World Cup by the United States. Belgium have knocked the USA out of the World Cup after Donald Trump dominated the pre-match build-up. Farlan Balogun started for the Americans but failed to score after the president intervened to get his one-match ban suspended. All three co-hosts of the tournament are now out. This evening sees the final round of 16 games being played. Argentina take on Belgium from 5 p.m. Then Switzerland's match against Colombia is a 9 o'clock kick. Off. That's your news and sport just after 7 o'clock. I'm Jim McLean. We'll have more headlines in half an hour.
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17: Thank you, newsman Jim. Cloudy this morning, going to brighten up in places this afternoon. Highs today around 22 degrees.
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0: Lola Young from down here. Good morning.
1: The percentage thingy thing.
0: 20 past 7, Tuesday morning, is the Curie Breakfast Show. Let's do today's percentage thingy thing. 18% of us, we rely on this every day. So almost a fifth of us are relying on this every day.
2: Coffee.
0: Oh.
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0: Oh, yes. Oh.
3: I was going to say, is it our cars?
0: It's not our cars, no.
2: Relying on this every day.
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0: Oh. Wrong.
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0: No, not correct. Have a guess this morning. What do you think? One in five of us, really. 18% of us rely on this every single day. Do I use this on a daily basis? Probably most days.
3: Okay,
0: I would say so. Use it quite a lot. 07702-687-001. That's our number there on WhatsApp. Have a guess. Even if it's your first time, take part in the percentage thing.
3: Why not?
2: I got it. Is it AI?
0: It's not AI. I thought that would be popular this morning. Yeah. It's not that. What is it?
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1: All right, another chance to take on the Fielder Game Cash Dash a little later. 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
14: From the Q Radio newsroom at 8 o'clock, I'm Jim McLean and these are your top stories this morning. A long-awaited report into mother and baby institutions here will be published later. It also examined Magdalen laundries and workhouses in Northern Ireland. The findings will help inform a planned public inquiry on the issue. Meanwhile, a taxi driver from Strabane's been spared jail after pleading guilty to £50,000 worth of benefit fraud. 53-year-old Thomas Joseph Brown from Summerhill Court was handed a 2-year custodial sentence, suspended for 3 years. He must also repay £30,000 over the next 24 months as part of a compensation order. 3 people are in hospital following a serious road accident in Oma. Emergency services, including the air ambulance, attended the scene of the 3-vehicle crash yesterday. It happened shortly after midday in the minefield area of the town. In the Republic, Gardaí have arrested a man in connection with Sunday's gangland-style shooting in Dunleary. 39-year-old Mark Allen was killed in the gun attack at Patrician Park in Kill Avenue. The suspect, who's in his 30s, remains in custody. And Prince Harry's visit to the UK begins today. He'll carry out a series of engagements this week. The trip coincides with a High Court ruling on his legal battle against the publisher of the Daily Mail. He's accused them of unlawful information gathering. That's your headline news just after 8 o'clock. Linda has more local stories next.
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2: Police are appealing for information about an arson attack in Armagh. A house on Greenfield Close was set alight just before midnight on Sunday. No one was inside when it happened, but the property was badly damaged in the blaze. And Stormont wants to hear your views on proposed new legislation here to help tackle tenancy fraud and misuse. People gaining or retaining social housing through misleading, incomplete or false information is estimated to cost the taxpayer around £10 million every year. Further details are available on the Department for Communities website, and the consultation runs until the 6th of October. That's your local news. 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
15: Welcome back to Costa Coffee's Iced Coffee Forecast, here to update you on the week ahead. Today, there'll be unexpected adventures moving in from the east, with high chances of bumping into friends and conversations that go on longer than planned. Later this week, expect a refreshing iced coffee, made for picnics with picky bits and nowhere to be until six. Because whatever the weather, with a Costa iced coffee made with heart in hand, the summer moments we love last. Costa iced coffee, made for summer.
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14: The United States are out of the World Cup. They were thrashed 4-1 by Belgium overnight. The build-up to the match was dominated by President Trump's controversial request for FIFA to suspend a red card for one of the US players. Striker Folarin Balogun started the game but didn't score. This evening, we'll see the final round of 16 games of the tournament. Argentina play Egypt from 5 p.m. Then Switzerland's match against Colombia is a 9 o'clock kickoff. And away from the competition, Larne are in Champions League qualifying action tonight. They take on San Marino's Trefiori FC in Serraville. The return leg will be played next week. That's your news and sport just after 8 o'clock. I'm Jim McLean. I'll have more headlines in half an hour.
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1: Thank you, Swan Jim. Good morning. Cloudy to start today. Going to brighten up in places this afternoon. Highs today around 22 degrees.
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0: Beyonce, Texas Hold'em.
1: Andre, it's Harry here. You are easy. Easy to beat at golf. Oh.
2: You. I like you.
3: I'd bat to him.
2: Andrew, he's so aggressive.
0: I saw Andrew walking through town the other day. It looked like he was about to bait somebody.
2: You do have quite an aggressive stance when you're walking about, but I think it's just your resting. It's not actually what you're like, obviously. It's just your resting face when you're, you know, in the zone, when you're walking along.
0: Yeah. Andrew could say, this is for the neighbour that you're trying to get away from. Andrew could say, I really need to go change here before this yogurt starts to sour.
3: Oh,
0: you are known to have some yogurt down your top.
3: I haven't done a yogurt here today.
2: It's a common occurrence for Andrew, yeah.
0: It is, yeah, yeah. You should try those. You know those squeezy packs?
2: No, they're worse.
3: They're worse for me.
0: What about a Froobs?
3: I did that one day and went up my nose.
2: Oh, no, God. I know. Mum used to say those Froobs were awful. As a teacher, the kids always used to say
0: they go everywhere? Yeah. Okay. The best one that I have for the neighbours that I've seen, Kathy, have a shopping bag in the car, pretend it's got frozen stuff in it.
2: Oh, quite. I sort of love that one, though. It's very extreme.
0: That's so good. I can see it's an empty bag. I love that. Well, there you go. I don't know how much use Amy's answers was for our friend Dave there this morning, but
2: maybe one or two you could use over your time.
0: I don't know, man. It's a nice problem to have. Be thankful that you've got a neighbour that is nice and wants to chat, because you could have a neighbour who armed police are being called to the house.
2: That wouldn't be very good, yes. No. I know, sounds like a nice neighbour, doesn't it?
0: Yeah, that happened to us before, so you know what I mean? Full on riot police outside the house at 4 o'clock in the morning.
2: Well, that's...
0: On multiple occasions with guns drawn. So, you know, at the end of the day, a neighbour that's nice and wants to chat, that's what you want.
2: Absolutely, if you're going to put it like that,
0: that's what you want.
3: I have a neighbour once that came up to me, this is about a year ago. Not a neighbour, someone that lives in the area I live in, came up to me and went, and this lady came up just on her own, and she goes, "You're the wee fella from the south, aren't you?"
0: That's not scary.
3: Right, and I went...
2: In that ominous voice?
3: And I went, "Yeah, yeah. You're from Cork, aren't you?" And I was like, "I am, yeah, yeah."
0: Is this where you live now as well?
3: Yeah.
0: Well, that's not terrifying at all.
3: And then she goes, "And you moved in on your own, didn't you?" And I went, "I did, yeah, yeah."
2: Was it like, was it scary or was it flirty?
3: She was 60, 70 years of age.
0: What's that,
3: she
0: matter?
3: Was grand.
0: Does that matter?
2: Just a number,
3: she was grand.
0: Have you ever seen Misery?
3: She was totally grand. And then she said to me, "What do you do? Are you working here?" And I went, "I am, yeah." And she goes, "What are you working?" And I went, "Events."
2: Diplomatic.
3: That's right, I work at events.
0: Event security.
3: Which I do, like.
0: Yeah.
2: Technically.
0: And
2: not
0: then
2: real.
0: Did she leave you alone?
3: I've never seen her again.
0: Wow.
2: That's very strange.
0: Was she even real?
3: Just trying to make Julie jealous. Radio traffic. 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
0: It's 25. Another chance to win some passes to Artastic coming up on Child's Play.
2: First up, the traffic, the M2, it's quite slow approaching Nelson Street, and the West Link as usual, that's going towards the M2. Apart from that, traffic still seems to be moving quite well. I'm not seeing other incidents or delays, but if you do spot anything this morning, the Q Radio travel line is 90 890 110.
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1: Hi, I'm Claire.
0: That's a Child's Play clue. That's not Claire, sorry. We'll come to the little Child's Play start in a second, won't we? This is Claire.
1: Hi there. I had a partner and he bought a hot tub, and to get the hot tub into the garden, he had to come through the neighbours. So he told the neighbour that he could use it whenever he wanted, feel free. And the two of them used to sit out in it every night, sitting on the whiskey, talking rubbish. But anyway, so it meant that my next door neighbour was able to use the hot tub whenever he wanted. And as you do, you come running downstairs in the morning to get a drink of water. And I'd be coming down my knickers. It's my house. It's my back garden. Walking into the kitchen, the conservatory, and there's my neighbour sitting in the hot tub every morning with a cup of tea in his hand going, all right. I'm like, seriously? So I got rid of my partner, got rid of the hot tub. And now me and my neighbours are best friends. He cuts my hedges, he helps me around the house, we go on holidays, I cook dinner, we go power walking together, but we both, at the end of the night, we both go home to our own beds. Oh. And it's great, my neighbour's great, thanks.
0: Key detail at the end.
2: What a story.
0: There's quite the leap from, I was coming downstairs to get a glass of water in my knickers, and my neighbour was sitting there
2: and
0: in my hot tub.
2: Gone.
0: So that I got rid of the partner and I got rid of the hot tub. And now me and my neighbour are besties.
2: What a story.
0: There's quite a gap in between there, isn't
2: there?
0: Well,
2: there you go. There's a moral of the story. You could end up being best friends with your neighbours.
0: Yeah.
2: So.
0: Yeah.
2: Thanks for that.
0: That's also a problem, isn't it? I'll use my hot tub anytime you want. You don't actually mean it. You don't want them anywhere near it. That's a problem.
2: It's
0: if that offer gets accepted.
2: Yeah, exactly.
0: That's not good. 8:40.
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0: Forgot how to tell the time there. It is 8:40, it's Tuesday morning, and we want to send a family off to Airtastic, don't we?
2: Yes, we're giving away a family of 4 pass, so if you'd like to win that today, all you have to do is see if you can get this clue.
4: Hi, I'm Katie and I go to Victoria Park Primary School. The person I am talking about is American. She got married at the start of the week. She is very nice to all her fans and plays guitar. Can you guess who I am talking about?
0: Oh, did she get married in New York in Madison Square Garden?
2: I think she did.
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2: Good morning. Traffic is a little quieter than usual with the schools being off, but the M2, it's still quite slow approaching Nelson Street and the West Link going towards York Street. 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
13: Q Radio Newsroom at 9 o'clock. I'm Jim McLean and these are your top stories this morning. A long-awaited report into mother and baby institutions here is due to be published later today. It also examined Magdalen laundries and workhouses in Northern Ireland. The findings will help inform a planned public inquiry on the issue. A taxi driver from Strabane's been spared jail after pleading guilty to £50,000 worth of benefit fraud. 53-year-old Thomas Joseph Brown from Summerhill Court. He was given a 2-year sentence that was suspended for 3 years. He must also repay £30,000 over the next 24 months as part of a compensation order. Three people are in hospital following a serious road accident in Oma. Emergency services, including the air ambulance, attended the scene of the 3-vehicle crash yesterday. It happened shortly after midday in the Mountfield area of the town. Nationally, Prince Harry's visit to the UK begins today. He'll carry out a series of engagements this week. The trip coincides with a High Court ruling on his legal battle against the publisher of the Daily Mail. He's accused them of unlawful information gathering. And Keir Starmer's preparing for his final NATO summit as Prime Minister. Downing Street says it expects constructive conversations about defence with Donald Trump in Turkey. Last week, the government finally published a military spending plan that wasn't fully funded. That's your headline news just after 9 o'clock. Linda has more local stories next.
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12: Police are appealing for information about an arson attack in Armagh. A house on Greenfield Close was set alight just before midnight on Sunday. No one was inside when it happened, but the property was badly damaged in the blaze. And Stormont wants to hear your views on proposed new legislation here to help tackle tenancy fraud and misuse. People gaining or retaining social housing through misleading, incomplete or false information is estimated to cost the taxpayer around £10 million every year. Further details are available on the Department for Communities website, and the consultation runs until the 6th of October. That's your local news. The sport's next.
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13: The United States are out of the World Cup. They were thrashed 4-1 by Belgium overnight. The build-up to the match was dominated by President Trump's controversial request for FIFA to suspend a red card for one of the US players. Striker Folarin Balogun started the game but didn't score. This evening we'll see the final round of 16 games at the tournament. Argentina play Egypt from 5 p.m. Then Switzerland's match against Colombia is a 9 o'clock kickoff. And away from the competition, Lorne are in Champions League qualifying action this evening. They take on San Marino's Tre Fiori FC in Serraville. That's your news and sport just after 9 o'clock. I'm Jim McLean. I'll have more at the top of the hour.
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16: Thank you, Newsman Jim. Good morning. Cloudy to start today. Going to brighten up in places this afternoon. Highs of around 22.
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3: Yes, this week we're doing a game called 5 and 10. So we had a brilliant finalist through yesterday. She was able to name five things in the butchers. So we're going to... Yes, so all we're going to do is we're going to say an area of the Spar Eurospar and we're going to give you 10 seconds on the clock. You have to name five things in that particular area, which I think is doable. That will get you into the draw for Thursday. We'll be calling somebody who will be then going to the Spar or Eurospar with Jerry Labs to take on the cash dash.
0: Yes, in Doak. We're in Doak on Friday at 9 o'clock. You have to get there. You'll see Jerry. You'll see the Q crew. There'll be five clues around the store. You'll have 2 minutes on the clock. Jerry's going to give you all the help in the world that you need to gather them all up. And if you get them all, it's worth £1,500. We're going to the Eurospar in Doak on Station Road there.
4: Yes, so we need somebody for today, don't we, guys?
0: Yeah, we had the butchers yesterday.
4: We had the butchers yesterday.
0: I've got today's. I'm going to show you guys. I think it's pretty easy. Can you see what we've picked today?
3: Yes.
0: Easy or not?
3: Easy. I think this is doable.
4: Oh,
3: you'll
4: yeah.
3: You'll be able to get five, no
4: You've got
3: to
4: get 5 in 10 seconds. Now, we need somebody that is available on Friday. So you need to call us. 028-9236-967.
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3: Good morning. It's slow on the M2. That's approaching Nelson Street and on the West Link again going towards the M2. But apart from that, traffic seems to be moving well. If you do spot anything, the Q Radio travel line is 90 890 110.
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0: few hours in the morning and then maybe a few hours in the evening at weekends and stuff like that. And it's all very short bursts of high energy and whatever. But no matter what your job is, you could be in the office there right now. Everybody at some point will just think about going to the airport, getting on a plane.
1: And just go.
0: And just leaving.
2: Just getting out, man.
0: Everything and everyone behind.
2: Has anyone ever done that?
1: I'm sure they have. Of course they have.
2: How did it work out?
1: Well, people
2: because
1: go to Australia
2: some,
1: and stuff.
2: There's sometimes you just think, so, as much as I enjoy my life, and obviously, you know, my
0: and
2: wife,
0: the people in it, of course, and my children, wife, if my they're wife. Listening, I love you dearly.
1: With messages going, can I come with you?
2: Yeah, you can. Let's just get a group of us
0: yeah.
2: who just want a break from the system. Let's do 3 months.
0: Yeah.
1: Oh, three?
2: Let's get a villa that sleeps 10. We all get a room each. And we'll all go, and the rules are, and we'll just, we'll have rules like, you know, clean
0: no,
2: up
0: no,
2: after
0: rules.
2: Yourself.
0: Yeah,
2: clean
0: yeah, okay, yeah, very basic
2: and
0: stuff.
2: And be quiet at night, and let people just sit and read, go to the gym, go for walks, sit on piers.
0: And of course, you're going to fund all of this
2: fund,
0: yes. because
2: fund
0: I can't afford to take a
1: I'll
0: month off.
1: You would
0: all.
1: Have to do
0: Andrew's
2: some people,
0: fund it.
2: Some people will call it a cult.
0: Yes.
2: I would call it more of a life experience.
0: Yeah, yeah. What are we calling this? The Ryan Retreat?
2: The Ryan Retreat. Who wants to come on the Ryan Retreat? I'll take you away for 3 months to a nice place.
0: Connor's Commune.
2: We can walk
0: on
2: the
0: Ryan Retreat.
2: Listen to some music, cook food and just relax and just get away from the hustle and bustle.
0: We need to win the lottery. I think that's what it is.
2: I'd buy a country.
0: A whole country?
2: I'd buy a whole country.
0: Mm-hmm.
2: And I'd just have it to myself.
1: I'd worry for you if you won the lottery.
0: Avril sent us a message. Avril says she did it. A year on, still loving life, and it's a photo of like her back garden, which is in the middle of these hills somewhere. It looks like Spain or something like that, maybe Portugal. It looks
1: lovely.
0: Amazing.
1: Nice.
0: Oh, guys,
1: it's all right just to have that thought, you know.
0: 10:15, I'll be back in Dundonald with the kids, screaming the house down.
2: I'll be at the airport, gone, never to be seen again.
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1: Good morning. Traffic is still quite quiet. The only places that are busy now is the M2. That's approaching Nelson Street and the West Link going towards the M2. 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
1: First up, Wonderwall by Oasis, experiencing more than 300% spike in listeners in the hour after England's World Cup win over Mexico. The 1995 tracks become an unofficial anthem during the football tournament, with the men's team lining up to sing it back to fans. Spotify say it racked up an 18% overall daily increase. In other news, Mel C says the Spice Girls now fully own the rights to their iconic 1997 film Spice World. Do you remember that? Meatloaf, he played the bus driver. They played themselves in the fictional movie. Sporty Spice has told the Louis Theroux podcast the group will make it available to stream in the not too distant future for people to enjoy. And finally, Sir Christopher Nolan says the Odyssey is a story we all know a little bit about, but his film adaptation will mean fans can come to it really fresh. The director has turned the nearly 3,000 year old work of literature into a movie featuring Matt Damon and Robert Pattinson. Tom Holland, who also stars in the Greek epic, says it's a huge achievement by Nolan.
2: He's a director that is constantly challenging us as the audience. He's pushing the envelope, he's testing the boundaries of cinema, and to be a young actor and be a part of that is pretty awesome.
1: And the Odyssey will be released in cinemas next Friday.
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4: All right, over to you then. What would you love to hear for this morning's coffee break request? 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

0: Michelle Alios on Q Radio, Kingfisher before that for Orla and Brett. And Disturbed, the Sound of Silence, today's coffee break request. I love that track. It's for Lawrence, who picked it. Sean said, what is that song, Yaz? The guy that sounds very angry. He needs a Snickers, according to Sean. The lead singer of Disturbed, I think he's got a class voice, and that's the kind of Cyril remix of the Disturbed cover version of Sound of Silence. But yeah, I love it. Thank you as well to we've got quite a few texts coming in here. We've got one from it says, oh, can you please say happy 6th birthday to Isla Conway. Happy big 6th birthday to you, Isla. Have a fantastic birthday. Lots of love from Mummy, Daddy, Cahar and Ava as well. Hi to Lewis and Paul, also George and Mark on the way to Dublin to see Pitbull tonight. I really hope you are getting dressed for the occasion, guys. You just kind of look out of place if you don't really now. And also hi to Karen, Jackie and Lily in Camden Antrim, and they said that, oh, they look a bit of TTF. Do you know what? Might get a bit of TTF on tomorrow's Take 5. That's a really good shout. Passenger on the way soon, Nickelback coming up, and Sam Fender and Olivia Dean on the way for you next.
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0: It's got Harry Styles and Take That coming up as well after news and sport with Jim.
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10: Q Radio Newsroom at midday. I'm Jim McLean and these are your top stories this afternoon. The PSNI's use of force during last month's racially motivated violence here was proportionate. That's according to the police ombudsman. A water cannon was deployed and 20 plastic bullets fired during rioting in Glengormley and Portadown. A long-awaited report into mother and baby institutions here will be published shortly. It has also examined Magdalen laundries and workhouses in Northern Ireland. They were largely run by religious orders from the 1920s until the 1990s. The findings will also help inform a planned public inquiry. The body of a woman suspected of carrying out a bomb attack in Monaco has been found in Ukraine. 39-year-old Anastasia Borowska, who disguised herself as a man, was the chief suspect over last week's blast. Ukrainian authorities say she'd been shot dead near Kyiv. Meanwhile, defence spending will likely dominate Keir Starmer's final NATO summit as Prime Minister. President Trump has just arrived in Turkey. He wants a commitment from allies to spend 5% of their GDP on defence. And a High Court ruling is expected today on Prince Harry's privacy case against the publisher of the Daily Mail. He's accused them of unlawful information gathering. Harry's in the UK for his Invictus charity, but has left Meghan and their two children in America because of a row over police protection. That's your headline news just after midday. I have your sport next.
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10: Lauren's European football campaign gets underway this evening. They're in San Marino for the first leg of their Champions League qualifier against Treviori FC, while Shamrock Rovers take on Fiorana in Malta. At Wimbledon, the Championships quarterfinals get underway today. First up is an All-American clash in the women's draw as Coco Gauff takes on Jessica Pegula. Both Novak Djokovic and Jannik Sinner are in action later. 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
10: This evening sees a conclusion of the tournament's round of 16 fixtures. First up, defending champions Argentina play Egypt in Atlanta from 5 p.m. Then Switzerland's match against Colombia is a 9 o'clock kickoff in Vancouver. That's your new sport and World Cup roundup just after midday. I'm Jim McLean. Sonia will have more at the top of the hour.
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0: Thanks, Jim. Well, some places this afternoon going to brighten up, and we are looking at maximum temperature for Tuesday of 22 degrees. It's going to be dry this evening. Some late sunshine expected, and the low going to drop down to around 13.

0: It's Jeanette and Dean Lewis, Middle of Love on Q Radio. Now, coming up, I love the next track, actually. It's a classic hit from the 90s, and the man behind the song, actually, who wrote the song, at the time, he was listening to a lot of Thin Lizzy, and lyrically inspired by Thin Lizzy for the next track. He just loved Thin Lizzy, and he just wanted to write a song that had a little romantic lyric, but slightly tongue-in-cheek on the verses, and it became one of the band's, like, live anthems, huge hit for them, and I'm going to get it on for you in a few minutes' time.
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0: Pink and Nate Roos from the band Fun. That is Just Give Me a Reason. It's Q Radio's mid-morning show. Yas here with you until 1 o'clock. Thanks for your text coming in. Ellen and the McGee family on their way to the airport for holidays and then look for Beauty and the Beat. I will put that forward for today's All Request Lunch Hour, which is on the way at 1 o'clock this afternoon. I've got Neil coming up, music from Kian DeCroix, and we'll get on some Ariana Grande.
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0: of teenage angst. That is Avril Lavigne with Skater Boy. Doing that today for Russell. Thank you very much for your request. It's Jordan with you today. This is the All Request Lunch. It's right through until 2 o'clock and you're in control. You can get in touch and let me know what song you would like to hear. Sometimes I find Tuesdays a wee bit of a struggle. Don't know what it is about a Tuesday. It's not quite midweek, but there's definitely a little slump and we're not going to let that happen today. Let me know what song can pull you out of a slump if you're in one, or prevent one from coming on. What's your go-to feel-good song? 07702 687 001 is the WhatsApp number if you would like to get in touch with me. And Patty's done just that and requested a classic hit from Paul Van Dyke that I think you're going to love. It's on the way in just a few minutes.
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0: That's always a feel-good song. Thank you for that one, Laura. Jesse J and Domino playing on Q Radio. There are 24 minutes left of the All Request Lunch. That's plenty of time to get a request in to me. 07702 687001 is the number. The next one's for Jared.
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0: wrapping up today's All Request Lunch with some Katy Perry for Kelsey. Thank you so much for all your requests today. Another All Request Lunch for you at the same time tomorrow. Your next news and sport, then today's game of Connect 3.
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12: Radio Newsroom at 2 o'clock. I'm Sonia Butterworth. These are your top stories this afternoon. Our reports found there were systemic failures by the state which led to a series of serious human rights issues at mother and baby institutions in Northern Ireland. An independent panel found more than 12,000 women and girls were sent to workhouses and the Magdalen laundries between 1922 and 1990. Survivors say they were mistreated, abused and detained. Adele Johnston fell pregnant at 17 and says she was coerced into giving her son up for adoption.
13: It was a cold, cruel environment. Coercive control was used from the very outset. Your child was not staying with you. You were unfit. You were a sinner. You were a fallen woman.
12: A lorry driver has been left shaken after being attacked by a mass gang in Armagh early this morning. A number of men armed with weapons tried to take the vehicle at the junction of Ballbrannan and Drummanyamore roads. The gang stole the driver's keys and a mobile phone before fleeing the scene. They didn't manage to steal the lorry. There's a Sinn Féin and Alliance demand for the DUP to reveal more information about the behaviour of Geoffrey Donaldson. It follows a report of a new allegation of sexual assault by the convicted former MP and the DUP's office at Westminster. The party has said that no complaint to them was made, and DUP leader John Burrs has written to the Prime Minister calling on him to establish a full independent inquiry into Geoffrey Donaldson. The PSNI's use of force during last month's racially motivated violence here was proportionate. That's according to the police ombudsman. A water cannon was deployed and 20 plastic bullets fired during rioting in Glengormley and Portadown. Nigel Farage is preparing to make what he says will be a statement about his future. The Reform leader has been at the centre of a series of reports in recent days about donations he's received. Here's Sky political correspondent Alex More cheers.
5: It's quite a broad and cryptic statement from Nigel Farage, just saying that he's going to make a public statement on his future. One person who has been commenting on this is Ed Davey, the leader of the Liberal Democrats. He says, "You've caused more than enough damage already. I hope it's that you haven't got one."
12: And French far-right leader Marine Le Pen has been found guilty of misusing public funds. The Court of Appeal in Paris has sentenced her to a suspended prison sentence. She's also banned from running for office for 45 months. That's your headlines at 2. The sport is next.
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12: Well, Lyon's European football campaign gets underway this evening. They're in San Marino for the first leg of their Champions League qualifier against Trefiori FC, while the Shamrock Rovers take on Floriana in Malta. In the World Cup, we'll see the conclusion of fixtures in the tournament's round 16. Defending champions will play Egypt. Switzerland will take on Colombia. Finally, tennis at Wimbledon, the championship's quarter-final ties get underway. First up is an all-American clash in the women's draw as Coco Gauff takes on Jessica Pegula. Both Novak Djokovic and Jannik Sinner are also in action today. That's your news and sport here on Q Radio. I'm Sonia Butterworth. I'll have another update in an hour.
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16: Thanks, Sonia. Happy to say it will be dry this evening with some late sunshine, and overnight the lows drop to 13 degrees.

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2: And it is time to wrap up today's game of Connect 3. 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
3: Can you blow?
2: And finally, Tyler with Water. There you go. Those are the three songs I wanted you to connect today. I told you that it was a wordy connection, and the word that you needed today was fall. Fall can come after all those song titles, Down, Free and Water, giving us Downfall, Free Fall and Waterfall. And spotting that connection, getting it right today with the Downies girls in first, then Adam Connolly in Ballycastle, Caitlin in Armagh, then Roisin, then the McMahon's Office girls, the Mace Gasworks team, Connor in Bangor, Dave in Belfast, and that was it for today. So not too many of you spotting that word connection today. Well done to those who did. And thanks for playing along, whether you got it right or wrong. We're going to do the game again at the same time tomorrow, and on the way next, a gorgeous new track from local artist Tiernan Heffron.
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0: Milky Mall Grab. That's just the way you are playing on Q Radio here. It's nearly 3 o'clock. How did that happen? On the way, we are going to have today's news and sports. After that, get ready to play the game of What's That Noise?
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0: Q Radio News room at 3 o'clock. I'm Sonia Butterworth. These are your top stories this afternoon. Reform leader Nigel Farage says he will resign as a Member of Parliament and stand in the resulting by-election. Mr Farage is under fire for accepting undeclared funding as an MP and is under investigation by the Parliamentary Commissioner. He denies any wrongdoing and says the by-election will provide an opportunity for the people to decide.
12: I've done nothing wrong. I thought about it hard, and I've decided today I will resign as a Member of Parliament for Clacton-on-Sea, thereby forcing a by-election.
0: Prince Harry and other high-profile claimants have lost their privacy case against the publisher of the Daily Mail. The judge says they'd failed to prove their pleaded allegations of unlawful information gathering. Back home, reports found there were systemic failures by the state which led to a series of serious human rights issues at mother and baby institutions in Northern Ireland. An independent panel found more than 12,000 women and girls were sent to workhouses and the Magdalen laundries between 1922 and 1990. Survivors say they were mistreated, abused and detained. Adele Johnson fell pregnant at 17 and says she was coerced into giving her son up for adoption.
13: It was a cold, cruel environment. Coercive control was used from the very outset. Your child was not staying with you. You were unfit. You were a sinner. You were a fallen woman.
0: A lorry driver has been left shaken after being attacked by a mass gang in Armagh early this morning. A number of men armed with weapons tried to take the vehicle at the junction of Balbrinnan and Drummanamore roads. The gang stole the driver's keys and a mobile phone before fleeing the scene. They didn't manage to steal the lorry. There's a Sinn Féin and Alliance demand for the DUP to reveal more information about the behaviour of Geoffrey Donaldson. It follows the report of a new allegation of sexual assault by the convicted former MP at the DUP's office at Westminster. The party has said that no complaint to them was made. And in France, far-right leader Marine Le Pen's been found guilty of misusing public funds. The Court of Appeal in Paris has sentenced her to a suspended prison sentence. She's also banned from running for office for 45 months. That's your headlines at 3. The sport is next.
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0: Well, Lauren's European football campaign gets underway this evening. They're in San Marino for the first leg of their Champions League qualifier. Shamrock Rovers take on Floriana in Malta. In the World Cup this evening, we'll see the conclusion of fixtures in the tournament's round 16. Defending champions, Argentina play Egypt, Switzerland play Colombia. And in tennis, the quarterfinals are up and running at Wimbledon in an all-American clash between Coco Gauff and Jessica Pegula. It's getting things started now on the centre court. A short while ago, it was one set all. On number one court, the men's defending champion, Yannick Sinner, has struck first, winning the opening set with the 36-year-old German Jan-Lennard Struff. Novak Djokovic is scheduled to start in half an hour. That's your news and sport here on Q Radio. I'm Sonia Butterworth. I'll have another update in an hour.
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18: Thanks, Sonia. Well, later on, we are going to have some sunshine. It's a dry end to the day and the overnight low is 13 degrees.

0: It's the collab you didn't know you needed. Snow Patrol and Kylie Minogue, their new one, These Alarms, playing on Q Radio. Gary Lightbody was on The Breakfast Show last Friday chatting about how the song came about. Basically, him and the guys from Snow Patrol had caught wind that Kylie was looking for a new song, and they thought, well, we'll write one. We'll throw our hat in the ring. And they wrote this song and went, yeah, it's absolutely perfect. It'd be great for Kylie. But they're a wee bit nervous sending it over to her. And it's hard to imagine because Snow Patrol are obviously globally successful. But I guess Kylie really does have that icon status. But anyway, here's what happened whenever they decided, yeah, let's go for it. Let's see if she likes the song.
1: Our management sent it to her management and she got a hold of it and apparently loved it. And so we were all absolutely thrilled. And then lo and behold, it proved to be true because as soon as she sang on it, it was like, well, that's the song finished now. It sounds perfect.
0: And it does. It's a great track. It was actually our future hit across the weekend. And you'll be hearing plenty of it here on Q Radio. Where next, I've got a classic hit for you coming from Belinda Carlisle. And see if you're not having a good Tuesday so far. If your day's just a wee bit meh or something bad's happened, I really, really, truly believe that this next song is going to put a big smile on your face. And if it doesn't, well, there's nothing I can do about that. Send me the bill for a chocolate bar or something like that. How's that?
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0: Dermot Kennedy. Giants playing on Q Radio. Anyone going to see him this weekend in Dublin? Oh, I still love you though. I still love you
1: though. Can you hear me? What's that noise? With Scrapyard Golf and Strikeyard Bowling Glencombe, finish the school year with a bang. 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
0: If you're ready for a night out or a day out with a twist, then Scrapyard Golf and Strikeyard Bowling has you covered. They have 21 insane crazy golf holes. 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Six experiences all under one roof, so you can go even if the weather's not so nice. 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Yesterday we had a horse as our noise, so I thought we would stick with an animal theme for the week. What animal do you think this is today? You go pretty straightforward today. If your kids think they have the answer, 07702 687 001 is the number where they can get me on WhatsApp. Lines are open. Your chance to win a £50 voucher for Scrapyard. Good luck.
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0: 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He'll look after you with things that make you go, 3, 2, 1, the traffic jam. And as it's Tuesday, he'll be talking telly with you. Hope he gives you some good recommendations. I'll chat to you tomorrow. Enjoy the rest of your evening.
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10: Radio News at 4 o'clock. I'm Sonia Butterworth. These are your top stories this afternoon. Reform leader Nigel Farage says he will resign as a Member of Parliament and stand in the resulting by-election. Mr Farage is under fire for accepting undeclared funding as an MP and is under investigation by the Parliamentary Commissioner. He denies any wrongdoing and says the by-election will provide an opportunity for the people to decide.
11: I've done nothing wrong. I thought about it hard. And I've decided today I will resign as a Member of Parliament for Clacton-on-Sea, thereby forcing a by-election.
10: Prince Harry and other high-profile claimants have lost their privacy case against the publisher of the Daily Mail. The judge says they failed to prove they pleaded allegations of unlawful information gathering. Back home, a report found there were systemic failures by the state, which led to a series of serious human rights issues at mother and baby institutions in Northern Ireland. An independent panel found more than 12,000 women and girls were sent to workhouses and the Magdalen laundries between 1922 and 1990. Survivors say they were mistreated, abused and detained. Adele Johnson fell pregnant at 17 and says she was coerced into giving her son up for adoption.
12: It was a cold, cruel environment. Coercive control was used from the very outset. Your child was not staying with you. You were unfit. You were a sinner. You were a fallen woman.
10: There's a Sinn Féin and Alliance demand for the DUP to reveal more information about the behaviour of Jeffrey Donaldson. It follows a report of a new allegation of sexual assault by the convicted former MP at the DUP's office at Westminster. The party has said that no complaint to them was made. And in France, far-right leader Marine Le Pen has been found guilty of misusing public funds. The Court of Appeal in Paris has sentenced her to a suspended prison sentence. She's also banned from running for office for 45 months. That's your headline news at 4. Linda has more local stories next.
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13: Police are appealing for information about an arson attack in Armagh. A house on Greenfield Close was set alight just before midnight on Sunday. No one was inside when it happened, but the property was badly damaged in the blaze. And Stormont wants to hear your views on proposed new legislation here to help tackle tenancy fraud and misuse. People gaining or retaining social housing through misleading, incomplete or false information is estimated to cost the taxpayer around £10 million every year. Further details are available on the Department for Communities website, and the consultation runs until the 6th of October. That's your local news. The sport's next.
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14: This is an error. And this is the sound of his minty bubbles. Conjuring melt in your mouth. Pure, bubbly joy. Melt into the moment with Aero's delicious peppermint bubbles. Aero. Feel the bubbles melt.
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10: Well, you'll have your World Cup roundup moment first, but first, in tennis, fierce heat and high temperatures are not affecting the quality of the quarterfinals at Wimbledon. In the last hour, Coco Gauff has fought back to win her last eight match out on centre court over Jessica Pegula. Defending champion Jannik Sinner is also into the last four. The Italian remains on course for the title, having beaten German Jan-Lennard Struff. Now, Lauren's European football campaign gets underway this evening. They're in San Marino for the first leg of their Champions League qualifier, while Shamrock Rovers will take on Florina in Malta. And now it's time for your World Cup roundup.
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10: Well, this evening we'll see the conclusion of fixtures in the tournament's round 16. Defending champions Argentina play Egypt in Atlanta from 5. Then Switzerland's match against Colombia is at 9 o'clock. Kickoff is in Vancouver. And La Liga president Javier Tobias says FIFA's credibility is eroding following the decision to spare US striker Folarin Bogolan from suspension at the World Cup. He started his team's 4-1 defeat against Belgium after his red card was controversially overturned. Well, that's your news and sport here on Q Radio. I'm Sonia Butterworth. I'll have another update in an hour.
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15: It will remain dry this evening. Late sunshine, 13 will be the overnight low. Looking ahead to tomorrow, another beautiful day for Wednesday. Lots of sun. Max temperature, 24. I love it. It's Q Radio Drive, thanks to Jordan, and it's Eve. Here we are, and here we go. And it's Christina Aguilera.
16: Dirty. Too dirty to clean my act up. Yeah. If you ain't dirty, you ain't.

0: on the 90s Inner Circle. That's a bit perfect for the weather today. Sweat, a la la la la long. Today is World Chocolate Day, the 7th of July. And I'm asking you, what's your favourite chocolate thing to consume? Is it a chocolate bar? This one reads, chocolate thingy, blue ribbons. Can't beat them. I do love a blue rhythm. Blue ribbon with a wee cup of tea, definitely. Somebody else here saying, I love Cadbury, not my fave chocolate go-to. Frida, who's not feeling too good. Now, Frida works in Cumber Pharmacy. And Frida usually sounds something like this.
1: This heat brutal.
0: Right, so she's not loving the heat at the minute. But this is a voice note she's literally just sent me.
2: It's all about chocolate and I hate laryngitis. And that's for Frida, who was supposed to be working in Cumber.
0: Oh, she's got laryngitis and she's obviously, you can hear that, she's not feeling too hot. Can we get a unanimous
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0: Get well soon, Frida. Get well soon. Hopefully your colleagues in the pharmacy there are looking after you. I'm sure they are. Let's get a quick traffic update for you now. And starting in Enniskillen, be advised that the A4 Belfast Road, Maguire's Bridge, it's currently closed in both directions. And this is because of a collision. We'll keep an eye on that. Belfast M2, that's leaving at Nelson Street. Traffic is slow. The M3 out of town approaching D Street. And the A2 Shore Road, that's approaching Green Island. There's some lanes closures at Shorelands in the direction of Carrick and it's causing some delays there. But that's all I've got for you. You're up to date. Anything else? The Q Radio travel number is 90 89 0 110. Coming up, things that make you go 7 to beat today to go top of the leaderboard and get your hands on a Q Radio goodie bag. And the next song you hear is this Runaway Train, but can you remember who it's by?
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0: make you go
1: Right, let's go to the phones. Orla has been waiting. Orla, what's your surname?
2: Hope.
1: Hope?
2: Yes.
1: I love your name, Orla. Orla Hope. You. You sound like a radio. You sound like you should be on the radio. Orla Hope.
2: Yes, only.
1: You do. And how's your Tuesday going, Orla Hope?
2: Not too bad. Not long out of work. I'm just about to go into the gym.
1: Oh, good on you. And what will you be doing in the gym this evening?
2: Maybe just the treadmill for a bit and then head home and sit out the back in the sun.
1: Sounds good. Bit of cardio. Good on you. Work up a wee sweat.
2: That's it, yep.
1: Good on you. And here, today's the 7th of July, World Chocolate Day. Are you partial to a wee bit of chocolate, Orla?
2: I do like a bit of chocolate. I like a Whisper Gold.
1: Oh, now you're talking. I actually didn't know that you could still get those. I thought those were discontinued.
2: Yeah.
1: A Whisper Gold. Okay. Yep. I love the original Whispers. I do. To be honest with you, I haven't had one in years. Can't remember the last time I had a Whisper.
2: No. Oh, really?
1: Yeah.
2: They are really good. I prefer the Gold.
1: Now I want the Whisper. But anyway, listen, we're going to put you to the test. What you got to do, Orla, is name as many things as you can in 1 minute that all start with the same letter, all right?
2: Okay.
1: Don't repeat a word. If you like to pass, say pass. We'll move on.
2: Okay.
1: Now, your letter today, you've got F.
2: F, okay.
1: F for...
2: France.
1: France, okay. F for France. That'll do. F is your letter. 60 seconds are on the clock. 7 to beat. You're going to do this. I have full confidence in you. F is your letter. Are you ready for this?
2: Yep.
1: Here we go. Somewhere you might eat frog's legs.
2: A fork?
1: Something you should not put in the microwave.
2: A fridge?
1: A rock band.
2: Freezers?
1: Something you might keep in water.
2: Those are nice lollies?
1: Something you would do in the morning.
2: Freeze.
1: Something with a plug.
2: Pop.
1: Something chocolatey.
2: Alfredo.
1: The band who sings Everywhere.
2: Pop.
1: Something you might do in the gym.
2: Pop.
1: Breed of dog.
2: Pop.
1: Something you would use with your hands. Occupation. Quick. What did you say for an occupation?
2: Forrest Gump.
1: Forrest Gump? What? Orla. Orla Hope. More like no hope.
2: The pressure
1: got to you, Orla. It did. What did you say for something you shouldn't put in a microwave? Fridge.
2: A fridge.
1: No. Good luck to you getting your fridge in the microwave. And what did you say? What did you say for something chocolatey?
2: Alfredo.
1: Oh, yeah, we'll give you that. Alfredo. Good. And something you might do in the morning. Did you say freeze?
2: Freeze. Yeah.
1: I don't think we're going to allow that. Oh my, you give me some dodgy answers there, Orla.
2: I know. Here,
1: you were a good laugh, to be honest with you. But let's count them up. At the end of your 60 seconds, you've scored... I'm counting five. So, unfortunate... Oh. No, hang on. No, five. I can't give you your Forrest Gump for an occupation. Come on. You've scored five. Listen, we're going to send you a Q Radio goodie bag. What about that, all right?
2: Yeah, thanks very much.
1: Orla, it's been lovely chatting to you. Go you now and do a bit of cardio in the gym, all right?
2: No worries. Thank you very much.
1: So off she goes. Orla Hope, it's not going top of the leaderboard, unfortunately. But the one that we'll throw out to you today, the band who sing Everywhere. You know who this is.
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1: By a traffic update for you. Now, traffic's in Belfast, still slow. Westlink approaching York Street. M2 at Nelson Street. The M3 out of town. And that's approaching D Street and towards the Sydenham Bypass. Enniskillen, the Belfast Road and Maguire's Bridge. It remains closed in both directions. And that's because of a collision that happened earlier. earlier, there is local diversions in place, and across Derry, Londonderry at the minute, traffic is moving relatively well. Nothing major to tell you about across the city. Anything else you might have for me? 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

0: Walnut whip, said Katrina and Strabane. 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A coffee crisp bar. Toffee crisp? I've never heard of a coffee crisp bar. And who's this?
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0: I love a Star Bar, mate. And do you know what else I love over and above a Star Bar? A Boost Bar.
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0: They are very similar, but Boost Bars are just that wee bit better, I think, in my opinion, anyway. Anyway, time for the traffic jam. You get to vote for one of these songs that's going to be played in full as our traffic jam today. So have a listen. Yesterday it was Rainbow, Since You've Been Gone. What's it going to be today? There's the first one, Billy Idol and Hot in the City. If you would like to hear this as our traffic jam, WhatsApp me the word hot. It's all I need, just hot. Just I love this song. Sub Sub, Mel Williams, Ain't No Love. If you want to hear this, I need the word sub. Just sub, S-U-B. And from the Black Eyed Peas, from the Naughties, Shut Up. I need two words on this. Shut Up. In the nicest possible way, of course. 07702-687-001. Cast your vote now.
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0: Enniskillen, the road still remains closed. This is the Belfast Road, Maguire's Bridge. It's closed and there is local diversions. In Dundonald, now due to emergency works on a burst water main, East Link has been closed and it's between Old Dundonald Road and the Cumber Road. So that's what's going on there. Shore Road approaching Green Island, and there's some lane closures at Shorelands and in the direction of Carrick. So that's causing some delays. The West Link and Belfast approaching York Street is also slow. M2 at Nelson Street and the M3 approaching D Street at the minute. But other than that, it's all good. Anything else, update me on the Q Radio travel number 90 890 110.
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0: I'm taking my hat off to anybody who voted for this song, Billy Idol and Hot in the City, as our traffic jam, because you know what? This is a great song. Such a good song. This one reads, could you please put on a request for the new Mr. and Mrs. McCrum, a.k.a. Vivian Carl and Newton Abbey, because they just got married. Congratulations. That is great news. It's World Chocolate Day today, the 7th of July. We're asking, what's your favourite chocolate go-to? And lots of people, this one, for example, Dark Chocolate Bounty. It's got to be Dark Chocolate Bounty, no milk chocolate. What about a Reese's Peanut Butter Cup? Okay. Some voice notes coming in here as well.
1: I wonder, is that bar with the cherries and all in it called the Cabana Bar? They were lovely too, and definitely they need to bring back the Golden Cup. They were so tasty. And it's Anne from Newry.
0: Anne from Newry, thank you very much. A Cabana Bar. Now, am I old enough to remember a Cabana Bar? Maybe not. I'm not sure. I've never heard of it.
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0: And congratulations once again to Carl and Viv. They listen to Cube Radio and to the show all the time, especially on a Sunday. And that's great news. Congratulations. Traffic update for you. Now, traffic still slow in the following areas, starting in Enniskillen, the road closure, Belfast Road, at Maguire's Bridge because of that earlier collision. Dundonald, because of a burst water main, there's emergency works to repair, and it's East Link between Old Dundonald Road and the Cumber Road. North Down, the collision at Hollywood Bypass, just past the Church Road in the direction of Bangor. You're going to need to seek an alternative route there. And if you're on the West Link approaching York Street, traffic is also slow. You are up to date, and we're going to play 3-2-1 next.
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0: There's Miles Smith. Good evening, just coming up on 6 o'clock, your very latest from the Q Radio newsroom with Sonia. Our 3-2-1, it's not the Manic Street Preachers, there's Kathy who's imported down. Jim Crawford thinks it's the Boss, as in Bruce Springsteen. It's not. And is it Michael Jackson? There's Kaelin and Yuri this evening. Nope, it's not Michael Jackson. Three songs, 2 seconds, one act. Who do you think it is? It's the last one for me that's giving it away, but then again, I know who it is. Put your name on, get in touch.
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0: Bon Jovi, have a nice day. You might have heard me playing the drums with my pen. Bon Jovi, our 3-2-1 act this evening. Lots of people getting in touch with the correct answer. First in, well, it was Louise and Yuri. Then it was Nicola, also in Yuri. David and Doug got it correct. So did you, Kaelin. There's Johnny and Guildford. Tracy got it correct as well. Kathy in Belfast, well done. Benny's in Rough Island. Alana. Ian got just back from holidays. He also got it correct as well. Wondering where you were, Ian. There's Karen in Belfast. John, the bus driver. Stevens in Cookstown. Carson's in Belfast. Leslie Weber in Coleraine got it correct. Claire, the Buchanan's in Banbridge. And Maria also got it correct.
1: Evening, Abe. Is it Bon Jovi today for 3-2-1?
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0: Oh, and the Browns and Tempo. The Browns are very good at this game as well. Well done. Another 3-2-1 tomorrow, courtesy of Paul. Now, looking at the traffic and travel, traffic is moving well. Nothing really to report across Northern Ireland at the minute, with the exceptions of Dundonald. Because of that burst water main, there's emergency works. East Link has been closed between Old Dundonald Road and Cumber Road. Other than that, it's all good. The Q Radio travel line number is 90 89 0 110. If you're sitting in the sun this Tuesday evening, I got the perfect song for you. Next.
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0: Just Dance, there's Lady Gaga. We're talking telly, it's Tuesday, and I was talking about I Will Find You. This is on Netflix. I watched it, I loved it, I thought it was really good. And you know what, everybody else, well, a few people have just got in touch with me to concur with me. This one said, brilliant show, I Will Find You. 440 on the text. Maternal Instinct, fantastic but shocking. I haven't heard of that one now. No, I haven't. I Will Find You, brilliant show. There's Geraldine also said that. Fab Watch, all of Harlan Coben's are cracker. There's Julian Carnlock. They really are. Michelle Keegan, she starred in a couple of them, I remember, on ITV. And who's this?
1: My wife and I watched this upon your recommendation, and let me just say, it was amazing. I got nothing away, but absolutely amazing series. Lots of love, the Jacksons.
0: Yeah, there's the Jacksons. Thanks for that. There's loads of twists and turns in it. It has you on the edge of your seat. It's very... I Will Find You, and that's on Netflix. You'll get that. Somebody on here saying, Abe, what did Kushla think of Lost? She's still watching it. I haven't been speaking to her now today, but as far as I know, she is still watching Lost. So if I get speaking to her before 7 o'clock, I'll let you know. Oh, she's just in. She's giving me a thumbs up. So we'll get chatting to her before 7 o'clock.
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0: Traffic is moving well. Just in Dundonald, there was an emergency burst water main had to be repaired. It's still being repaired, actually. East Link has been closed because of it. This is between Old Dundonald Road and the Cumber Road.
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0: Kenya Grace, that is Strangers, bringing us up to 8 o'clock. Your national news headlines on the way. Stick around after 8, we'll get another spin of this week's One to Watch track.
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6: From the Sky News Centre at 8, Reform UK leader Nigel Farage has announced he'll resign as the MP for Clacton and fight a by-election.
7: This will be a people versus the establishment by-election. It's a chance to stick two fingers up to the entire establishment, to frankly tell them where to go.
6: He's come under intense pressure over unregistered donations of cash and support. Mr. Farage has confirmed Parliament's Standards Commissioners opened a new investigation over a £5 million gift given by convicted criminal George Cottrell. He insists he's done nothing wrong, but the other parties say they won't stand in the election, with Labour calling it a circus and the Tory leader accusing him of having a hissy fit. Sir Keir Starmer says it's a desperate stunt.
8: It's obvious why he's doing it. He is up to his neck in sleaze. Politics should be about improving the lives of millions of people, not about personal gain, not about hiding dodgy donations. And I think the public will see this for exactly what it is.
6: Prince Harry's accused a court of a whitewash after losing his privacy lawsuits against the Daily Mail. A judge ruled claimants had failed to prove allegations of unlawful information gathering. Police believe a murder suspect has fled the country after the bodies of a woman and her two children were found at their home. The discovery was made in Great Denham in Bedfordshire. French far-right leader Marine Le Pen says she'll run for the presidency next year despite having to wear an electronic tag. It's after she was convicted of embezzlement. Russian athletes could be allowed to compete at the LA Olympics in 2028 after the International Olympic Committee provisionally lifted their suspension. It had been in place since the war in Ukraine started. And to the World Cup, where Argentina came from 2-0 down to beat Egypt and secure a place in the quarterfinals. Messi levelled for the winning side to make up for having his earlier penalty saved. That's the latest. I'm Imani Rana.
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10: Staying dry this evening. Tonight's overnight low dropping down to 13 degrees. Looking ahead to Wednesday, it's going to be dry tomorrow with sunshine and tomorrow's high will be 24.

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0: brand new from Jelly Roll. It's called Hands Up. It's Q Radio. You're with Kushla, 3 until 10 o'clock tonight. I hope you are good. It is Tuesday, the 7th of July, and the countdown is on to Saturday, the 19th of September. And if you're thinking, wait, what is on the 19th of September I need to know about? Well, it is the Q Radio Breakfast Show, live and unfiltered at the Limelight in Belfast. Of course, with Connor, Andrew and Amy. The nighttime show, it's now sold out, but do not worry. They have added a matinee show, a special on the same day, Saturday, the 19th of September. Perfect if you're travelling from outside of Belfast. 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So now you have another chance to join the breakfast show live and unfiltered. 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
1: Yeah.

0: Sam Fender, Olivia Dean. That is Rain Me In, bringing us up to 9. Your national news headlines on the way. Stick around after that. We'll get on Tuesday's album spotlight track from Sienna Spyro.
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0: and Nightfalls, of course, was in Belfast back in March. One of the incredible headliners for Country to Country. If you were at the gig, I hope you had an incredible time. His first time back in Belfast in I don't know how many years, and I'm absolutely gutted I didn't go. My mum went, however, and she had the absolute time of her life. All right, 20 to 10, 20 minutes left with myself, head of Georgia, of course, who will be here at 10 o'clock. Before that, I've got some brand new music on the way from Gracie Abrams. We'll get on to some Harry Styles, 12 incredible nights, beating Guinness World Book of Records with 12 nights at Wembley. Music from him and Billy Lockett next at Q.
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0: Pala Jenny, that is Dracula, bringing us up to 10 o'clock tonight. Coming up. I'll be back with you again tomorrow evening from 7 o'clock, counting down another top 7 at 7. Stick around. Georgia Tagger on the way to you next. Kicking off that first hour of the show with 1 hour of great nostalgic throwbacks from the 2010s. Take care.
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0: Flo Rida and Sia. That is Wild Ones, and one of my most favourite throwbacks. The nostalgia that song gives me is absolutely real. I love that one. Okay, it is your 10s at 10, and we are continuing them next with George Ezra. So don't go anywhere.
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0: An absolute tune on a Tuesday night. That is Shaquian and Don't Give Up. What a classic. Okay, it is 10:45. Georgia here with you, keeping you company right up until midnight. More of your 10s at 10 on the way next with Gorillaz. We've also got Green Day and Nickelback. So don't go anywhere.
1: Q, without a seatbelt, it only takes one trip to kill. 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

0: all the way back to 2008 with that one. That is James Morrison and Broken Strings on Q Radio. I love that track. Okay, on the way next, we have Kygo, Khaled and Griffin, a huge collaboration from them, and some Kylie Minogue, so don't go anywhere.
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0: Lady Gaga and Shadow of a Man on Q Radio for your Tuesday night. And that one is taking us up to almost quarter to midnight. A big thank you for letting me soundtrack your Tuesday night and spending your night with me. Do not go anywhere though, more big hits on the way. I've got a throwback coming up from Destiny's Child, Bootylicious, so don't go anywhere.
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